0: la combinación perfecta.
1: Soda Estéreo.
2: Wanna hear the biggest trick? That Pitbull and Romeo played on the music industry. It's making them think that we didn't exist.

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1: 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I don't change things, I say come, here's a dream again. Life can be cruel, if you're a dreamer. I just wanna have some fun,

from side to side. Come on, New York City, Puerto Rico, Dominicanos, mano arriba, mano arriba, from side to side. But you gotta be sexy, you gotta be sexy right there.